Keith Urban's release week. His new album, his covers album called Flow State, is coming out on Friday. It's all yacht rock. Here's Who Wouldn't Want to Be Me.

Lainey Wilson on Taste of Country Weekend with Hang Tight, Honey. And that's New Country with John Mayer. It is Phone, Keys, Wallet. It is Jass and the Taste of Country crew. You remember back in the day when Lainey Wilson was on Yellowstone? It wasn't just her and her music on Yellowstone, which is how it started. She ended up playing a character named Abby. You know, it's interesting. You think about artists that end up becoming actors or trying their hand at acting, and it just seems like, yeah, go for it. Let's make it happen. Luke Grimes, who is on Yellowstone and has been an actor for a very long time, you know, he's actually been trying to put out music and has been successful at it. He just dropped his second album. It's called Redbird. And while he seems very confident in doing music, he did say there was a little bit of pushback and a little bit of hesitancy, mostly because the same doesn't work in reverse. Artists that want to become actors seems to be welcomed, but actors that want to become artists, musicians, not so much well-received. Let's just put it that way. And he actually almost quit his music career before it started. But there was another artist on Yellowstone. His name is Ryan Bingham, who's been doing music for decades. And he basically looked at Luke and he's like, man, if you've got good songs, I mean, what are they going to say, right? That was the advice that Luke Grimes needed to put out music. So if you're loving the fact that Casey Dutton is making music, well, you got Ryan Bingham.

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21: 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The man who first created the World Wide Web and then gave that technology to the world for free is jumping into AI. Tim Berners-Lee has introduced a new AI assistant called Charlie. At its most basic, Charlie is envisioned as a gatekeeper for your information. It would interact with AI systems to get tasks done, but it is designed to always ask you first if it needs to share data. And if it does, Charlie will change some details to protect your privacy. Charlie is being rolled out first by banks for their customers, but could eventually be released publicly for everyone to use. And if you're still using an older version of Microsoft Office on your Mac, you need to make a switch soon. Starting in July, Office 2019 users won't be able to create, edit, or save any files. 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Microsoft stopped supporting that version of Office nearly 3 years ago and isn't putting out any more security updates. With Tech Trends, Brian Clark, ABC News.
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0: That's New Country in our song Spotlight on Taste of Country Weekend. It's Steven Wilson Jr. The song is called Gary. And I've got Evan here now to tell us what's coming up on Taste of Country Nights. Take it away, Evan.
1: 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And coming up next week, listen to win your way in a free trip to see Megan Maroney in Nashville. 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
18: Elon Musk is one step closer to becoming the world's first trillionaire, with SpaceX announcing the largest IPO of all time. Here's Lisa Carton.
19: Musk's company announced a fixed price of $135 per share ahead of officially marketing its initial public offering, which is set for June 12th. That would make SpaceX valued at $1.7 trillion, making it the seventh biggest company in the U.S. by market cap.
18: Uber is running out of money to spend on AI. Bloomberg says the company now has a usage cap of $1,500 per employee per agentic coding tool. That comes a month after Uber blew through its entire 2026 AI budget in just 4 months. OpenAI is looking to get more enterprise companies to use Codex. 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

Backcountry Weekend. It feels like we're giving you like a little jolt of energy right now. Bailey Zimmerman, he is a ball of energy. We're doubling down on him right now. We're getting it started with a backup plan featuring Luke Combs on Taste of Country Weekend.

0: love about Bailey Zimmerman. He's such a fan of country music. That is Chevy Silverado. Before that, Backup Plan, a double down of Bailey on Taste of Country Weekend. I feel like a lot of artists, when I see them post something on social media and you see like the preview of likes, Bailey Zimmerman's name is like always in that list. And he's a big fan of a lot of our ladies in country music, like Ella Langley and Megan Maroney. So when Megan was posting about her tour, of course, Bailey Zimmerman was showing her the support. We are actually sending you to see Megan Maroney in Nashville, so that way you can see what Bailey loves all about her. I'm pretty sure you're already a fan. But we are going to give you a chance to see her show in Nashville at Bridgestone Arena. You are in for a treat. Seeing the videos and the photos from this tour, the show looks incredible. Plus, it's in Nashville. This is the home of country music. You and your bestie are going to make memories that will last a lifetime. Not to mention, you don't really have to do anything here. There's not a lot of sweat equity, if you will, because we're going to take care of the airfare and the hotel. And of course, you've got your tickets in your pocket. 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
17: A flesh-eating screwworm has been confirmed in the U.S. The parasite burrows into the flesh of living animals. It was eradicated in America about 60 years ago. But on Wednesday, the USDA said a screwworm had been detected in a three-week-old calf in South Texas. State and federal officials say they're working to contain and eradicate the infestation. A Massachusetts high school is under investigation after several teachers were diagnosed with breast cancer. The State Department of Public Health visited Oxbridge High School on Thursday to conduct an air quality test, several tests, in fact. Several female teachers have been diagnosed with breast cancer or precancerous breast conditions over the past few years. The school has 600 students. Health Update, I'm Sarah Lee Kessler.
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think I want more collaborations with Luke Bryan. He is a great feature on a song. Here he is with George Burge. It's Ride, Ride, Ride on Taste of Country Weekend.

Well, the countdown for Cody Johnson's new album is on June 26th. The Banks of the Trinity will be ours. And something tells me this is going to be Cody's best project yet. She

0: Randy Houser. It's Back in the Bottle. That's new country on Taste of Country Weekend in our Song Spotlight. It's Jazz. 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
1: 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This is cute. Stephen Wilson Jr. won an ACM for his song Gary last month, and he has someone new to celebrate with, or something new. A new rescue pup named Frida is his band's road dog, and he just loves her to death. Yes, he does.
2: I've been very closely linked with animals my whole life. Like, I've probably felt closer to them than humans most of my life, and especially dogs and, like, whatever, descendants of wolves, I feel very close with. I don't know why.
1: Yeah, Steven's a different kind of artist, to be sure. Gary, part of an upcoming album for Stephen Wilson Jr. And finally, let's clear up a rumor about Riley Green and Megan Maroney. Fans thought her song Who Hurt You was about him, and his song POS Like Me was about her. Talking to Billboard, Riley says, nope. Even though his song seemed timed to respond to her song, he'd actually written it months earlier, and it has nothing to do with Meg. Glad we can clear that up.
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13: 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It was eradicated in America about 60 years ago. But on Wednesday, the USDA said a screwworm had been detected in a 3-week-old calf in South Texas. State and federal officials say they're working to contain and eradicate the infestation. A Massachusetts high school is under investigation after several teachers were diagnosed with breast cancer. The State Department of Public Health visited Oxbridge High School on Thursday to conduct an air quality test, several tests, in fact. Several female teachers have been diagnosed with breast cancer or precancerous breast conditions over the past few years. The school has 600 students. 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
14: A flesh-eating screwworm has been confirmed in the U.S. The parasite burrows into the flesh of living animals. It was eradicated in America about 60 years ago. But on Wednesday, the USDA said a screwworm had been detected in a 3-week-old calf in South Texas. State and federal officials say they're working to contain and eradicate the infestation. A Massachusetts high school is under investigation after several teachers were diagnosed with breast cancer. The State Department of Public Health visited Oxbridge High School on Thursday to conduct an air quality test, several tests, in fact. Several female teachers have been diagnosed with breast cancer or precancerous breast conditions over the past few years. The school has 600 students. Health Update, I'm Sarah Lee Kessler.
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Country Weekend. Hey, good news. If you're a fan of the show Sweet Magnolias, season 5 is here this week. It actually starts June 11th on Netflix. Did you see that Jamie Lynn Spears is joining the cast as well?

0: How many days has it been since we had an incident with a piano with Morgan Wallen? Well, like 8 days. We're doing pretty good. That's a double down of Morgan with last night. And don't we? It is Jess and the Taste of Country crew. I think we've all seen the video on social media, right? I mean, I get the frustration here. As an artist, as a performer, like you have these moments in your show that you work and you try to make perfect, right? So he's singing Sand in My Boots, which is a song where he slows everything down. He draws everybody in. It's just him and the piano. It really is like an intimate part of the show. And what a buzzkill that the piano didn't want to cooperate. Like, totally ruined the moment. And again, as an artist, I feel like that's extremely frustrating. And we saw that. He gets up and he sings the rest of the song a cappella, then comes back. And, well, let's just say the piano took a swim at the fishes. Just put it that way. Now, he has since kind of sort of responded to that. He's just having fun with us at this point because he posted a video of him playing piano saying, oh, don't worry, guys, this one works. Then he looks at the camera and he goes, that's what they told me last time. You can see that video on our Taste of Country app.
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7: 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The man who first created the World Wide Web and then gave that technology to the world for free is jumping into AI. Tim Berners-Lee has introduced a new AI assistant called Charlie. 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It would interact with AI systems to get tasks done, but it is designed to always ask you first if it needs to share data. And if it does, Charlie will change some details to protect your privacy. Charlie is being rolled out first by banks for their customers, but could eventually be released publicly for everyone to use. And if you're still using an older version of Microsoft Office on your Mac, you need to make a switch soon. 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Microsoft stopped supporting that version of Office nearly 3 years ago and isn't putting out any more security updates. 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

It's Taste of Country weekend. You know, every so often we get this front row seat to nature and it's just so magical. There was a bird's nest in a potted plant on my back porch recently and the little chickies, they've hatched. They were learning to fly the other day. I mean, it was absolutely wonderful.

Our song spotlight is shining on new country right now from Kevin Powers. He's got Shaboozey on this song. It's called Move On.

0: That's a good one, right? Kevin Powers, Shaboozy. The song is called Move On. We've got it for you in our song Spotlight on Taste of Country Weekend. Tell me what you think about that one on our Taste of Country app. And hey, while you're on our app, get in to win a trip to see Megan Maroney in Nashville. Yeah, she's doing her Cloud 9 tour, and you might have seen that it is sold out. But those words don't really mean anything to us, and we pulled some strings, and we got you in. And we got you into her show in Nashville at Bridgestone Arena. 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Any artist could just pop up and sing a song or two. So you're in for a treat, okay? Thanks to our friends at Sony Music Nashville. 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
22: An Arizona resident is dead after contracting hantavirus. That's according to Mojave County health officials, who noted that the individual had the Sinombre strain. That's different from the recent Andy strain on the MV Hondius cruise ship. And officials note, Sinombre is typically found in rural southwestern states and is not known to spread person to person. A flesh-eating insect that can devastate cattle herds called the New World screwworm fly is knocking on the doors of the Lone Star State. Texas Agriculture Secretary Brooke Collins says the fly has moved north from Mexico, with 8 new infections reported. One infected animal was a 5-year-old goat on a farm just 25 miles from the Texas border. Rollins says it's a very serious threat to the livestock industry and is blaming Mexico for allowing the world's screwworm fly to travel, along with cartels that are smuggling people and animals. Health update. I'm Sarah Lee Kessler.
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1: An Arizona resident is dead after contracting hantavirus. That's according to Mojave County health officials, who noted that the individual had the Sinombre strain. That's different from the recent Andy strain on the MV Hondius cruise ship. And officials note, Sinombre is typically found in rural southwestern states and is not known to spread person to person. A flesh-eating insect that can devastate cattle herds called the New World screwworm fly is knocking on the doors of the Lone Star State. Texas Agriculture Secretary Brooke Collins says the fly has moved north from Mexico, with 8 new infections reported. One infected animal was a 5-year-old goat on a farm just 25 miles from the Texas border. Rollins says it's a very serious threat to the livestock industry and is blaming Mexico for allowing the world's screwworm fly to travel, along with cartels that are smuggling people and animals. Health update. I'm Sarah Lee Kessler.
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Taste of Country weekend. I feel like all the 90s kids out there are going to love this. I'm seeing a little bit of a trend popping up with some of my friends that have young teenagers. Hacky sack is coming back. Okay, not that I was good at this, but it does make me a little excited. Tim McGraw is on now. I like it. I love it.

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It is Taste of Country Weekend. It's Jess, and thanks for listening in Leeds Point.

0: That is a double down of Jason Aldean, Lights Come On and Don't Tell On Me. It's Jess and the Taste of Country crew. My husband and I went and saw the new Michael movie recently, of course, documenting the life of Michael Jackson. I love a good biopic. I love hearing people's stories and seeing it displayed in a very cinematic and dramatic fashion. And anytime you go see one of these and you know you're going to get some of the artist's music in it as well, it's just a good time in the theater. Well, we are getting a biopic of Shania Twain. This is in the works right now. And you remember when she was hosting the ACM Awards earlier this year, she talked about how she got her start. She was 8 years old singing in bars. And then as she got older, her mom really kind of stepped in and took the lead here, making sure that she was getting these gigs and making sure that she was being, you know, driven around everywhere for all of these shows. I mean, she has said if it wasn't for her mom, she would have never gotten on that stage. And look what it has turned into. I think this is going to be a great biopic. Of course, we know that Shania Twain has some tragedy in her story as well. So this is going to be very compelling. We don't have a lot of details here. We just know it's happening.
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7: A flesh-eating screwworm has been confirmed in the U.S. The parasite burrows into the flesh of living animals. It was eradicated in America about 60 years ago. But on Wednesday, the USDA said a screwworm had been detected in a 3-week-old calf in South Texas. State and federal officials say they're working to contain and eradicate the infestation. A Massachusetts high school is under investigation after several teachers were diagnosed with breast cancer. The State Department of Public Health visited Oxbridge High School on Thursday to conduct an air quality test, several tests, in fact. Several female teachers have been diagnosed with breast cancer or precancerous breast conditions over the past few years. The school has 600 students. Health update. I'm Sarah Lee Kessler.
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Hey, it's Jess on Taste of Country Weekend. All right, give me thumbs up, thumbs down on Dutton Ranch. I feel like a lot of people loving this show, as you should. It's some of our favorite characters from Yellowstone back in action. And I feel like we're finally getting to the part where Beth is doing Beth things and Rip is doing Rip things. If you know, you know.

Taste of Country weekend. I've got new country now from Hudson Westbrook. We're putting it in our song spotlight for you. This one's called Painted You Pretty.

0: That is Hudson Westbrook. We know Miranda Lambert's a huge fan of his. I mean, they've got the Texas connection. That is Painted You Pretty in our song spotlight on Taste of Country Weekend. I feel like every artist, when they're just starting out, when you've got an older, more seasoned artist that kind of latches onto you and like takes you under their wing, it's a big deal, right? I feel like that's going to be the case with Hannah Harper, who just won American Idol this year. She made her Grand Ole Opry debut just last week, and guess who was there with her? Miss Carrie Underwood. Now, Carrie is a staple at the Grand Ole Opry. She's always doing shows there, but it was really special. She came out on stage, and she sang Hannah's song, String Cheese, which, of course, she used in her audition on American Idol, and Carrie Underwood, like, fell in love with her instantly. I feel like this is the start of something really wonderful between the two of them. And Hannah, man, her career is off and running. Grand Ole Opry debut. She's got her own tour that she's doing. She's going to be opening for Lauren Elena on her tour this fall. Expect to see Hannah Harper a lot in the years to come.
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6: An Arizona resident is dead after contracting hantavirus. That's according to Mojave County health officials, who noted that the individual had the Sinombre strain. That's different from the recent Andy strain on the MV Hondius cruise ship. And officials note, Sinombre is typically found in rural southwestern states and is not known to spread person to person. A flesh-eating insect that can devastate cattle herds called the New World screwworm fly is knocking on the doors of the Lone Star State. Texas Agriculture Secretary Brooke Collins says the fly has moved north from Mexico, with 8 new infections reported. One infected animal was a 5-year-old goat on a farm just 25 miles from the Texas border. Rollins says it's a very serious threat to the livestock industry and is blaming Mexico for allowing the world's screwworm fly to travel, along with cartels that are smuggling people and animals. Health update. I'm Sarah Lee Kessler.
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We're the station that wants to send you to Nashville. Good morning, guys. I'm Brett Allen on the third shift. I've got Megan Maroney coming up. Hang on for her. Here's Tyler Hubbard, Cat Country, 107.3.

was a place to go. Load a truck up, hit the dirt road. Jumped the barbed wire, spread the word. Light the bonfire and call the girls. King in the can and the Marlboro man. Jack and Jim were a few good men. Where you learn how to kiss and cuss and fight too.

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Check out all the new talent. You never know who you might run into. Plus, you're going to see this lady in concert, Megan Maroney, her Cloud 9 tour. 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

0: Country 107.3. That's Coetzel with Hurts Like You, brand new on the third shift. He was on the Dumb Blonde podcast. That's Jelly Roll's wife, Bunny XO's podcast. And he was talking about there was two things that really inspired him to lose weight. One was Jelly Roll's weight loss. He says that really helped him to get back on. But the other thing was he went on a fishing trip and he was standing in front of a mirror and he said he didn't even recognize the guy that he saw. So he jumped on a scale and he was like, you know, I did. I let myself go. So he goes, I got to get this figured out. And what did he do to get himself back in shape? Because he's in good shape right now. He says he turned to peptides to aid his weight loss journey, but also eats a clean diet and spends a lot of time in the gym. He says he goes to the gym and he goes like 5 days a week. So all those things combined with barely drinking. He says he drinks maybe 2 or 3 times a month. So he hasn't quit drinking altogether, but he says he's definitely backed off and doesn't drink quite as much as he used to.
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It's the third shift. Riley Green says he was able to finish this one with his fellow writers in about 20 minutes. It's a tribute to Toby Keith. Actually, portion of the proceeds of this song are going to the Toby Keith Foundation. Riley Green, there's Think As You Drunk on the third shift. Cat Country, 106.3.

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1: Hey there, we're Joe and Jana. It was quite a scene, man, in Washington Township Sunday afternoon. Police called out to investigate some sort of melee at the local Acme store.
2: Was this one of those ICE protests or something?
1: Well, people were stirred up for another reason. Pikachu and Charizard. It was an argument over Pokemon cards.
2: Well, people do love their Pokemon.
1: The argument was over who was next at the Pokemon vending machine. No one wanted to wait their turn. Luckily, police stepped in. Cooler heads prevailed.
2: I just want to know who got the best Pokemon card, honestly.
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Yeah, that's the guy that inspired Riley Green to write his latest song, Think As You Drunk, Toby Keith. It's the third shift. Remember, today during the morning show, your first code to go and see Megan Maroney in Nashville. 820 is your first code. Here's Corey Kent and Co. 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

It's the third shift. I'm Brett Allen, reminding you to drink water. I have to remind myself all the time. Can't just be coffee all night. Still have to drink some water. More of today's new country all night long. Here's a brand new one from Gareth. It's 1,000 Lifetimes. 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
1: Megan Maroney in Nashville. 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

0: 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When you get a once-in-a-lifetime opportunity, you gotta take it. That's Gavin Adcock with Wannabe on the Third Shift. I'm Brett Allen. How many times have you passed up, opportunities that you look back and were like, man, I wish I would have done that? Gavin Adcock was asked to serve as the honorary pace car rider for the Cracker Barrel 400 NASCAR Cup Series race on May 31st. He said he grew up watching NASCAR, but he never imagined that he'd be riding in a pace car to start a Cup Series race. And it was bittersweet. It was shortly after Kyle Busch had just passed away. He said he was his favorite driver and was definitely on everybody's hearts in Nashville.
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Did you see the pictures of Zach Topp from the Rock and Jock softball game that they held last week? If you haven't, do yourself a favor. 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Hard to take him serious till you hear songs like this. 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

So recently, we gave away a trip to go and see Ella Langley and Morgan Wallen in Chicago. And now we've moved on. We're doing Megan Maroney. We went from Morgan to Megan. And I can't tell you what kind of a tongue twister that is for me every time. Megan Maroney, go see her in Nashville with a friend today. We're going to give you 5 codes. First one's at 820. You could be going on that amazing experience. 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

If you're like me and you love nonstop flights because you hate all the airport business and you just want to get on and get off wherever you're supposed to be, it's bad news. Unfortunately, American Airlines announced that they're temporarily cutting nonstop flights to several cities because of higher fuel costs. Hopefully those come back soon. Here's Billy. 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

It's the third shift. Good morning. I'm Brett Allen on New After Two, giving you six brand new songs in a row. That's the new one from Tim McGraw, Eric Church, Morgan Wallen, and Hardy. This is Brantley Gilbert with Good Damn on the third shift. Cat Country 107.3. You are.

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Your neighbors will thank you. 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

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I'll tell you about that in just a little bit. First up, Flatland Cavalry. Here's Never Coming Back on New After 2 on Cat Country 107.3.

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I ain't

0: 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That's Jackson Dean with Make a Liar, brand new on the third shift. He's going to be part of a digital series coming to the Academy of Country Music. 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And there's some big stars on this. Jody Messina is one. Craig Campbell, as I mentioned, Jackson Dean is going to be part of it, and a bunch more. 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

Earlier tonight, I was talking about how Ko Wetzel got himself into such good shape, and this guy has done the same thing. Kane Brown, not only did he quit drinking, he actually built an exercise barn at his house. It's Kane Brown. Here's Woman on the Third Shift. 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

If you've ever wanted to just bar hop up and down Broadway in Nashville, we got a shot for you to do that. 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We're going to give you five chances today. First one happens at 8:20 on The Morning Show. Here's Ella Langley and Morgan Wallen, and I Can't Love You Anymore. 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

Roads to the Back Roads. They all lead here. 10 in a row. South Jersey's number one for new country. 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It's hard.

If it feels like you've seen fewer tourists, even if you go to other touristy areas, it's because there are 4 million fewer foreign visitors came to the U.S. in 2025 compared to 2024. And total spending decreased by more than $8 billion. It's the worst single-year decline in two decades, aside from 2020 because of the pandemic. Zach Brown Band, here's Homegrown on the Third Shift. 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

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Yeehaw! We've got new country on demand. Yeah! Cat Country 107.3.

making your Monday fly by. Good morning, guys. I'm Brett Allen on the third shift. Don't go anywhere. I got a lot of great stuff coming up. Ella Langley is on the way. Luke Combs. Within the hour, going to play some useless trivia. It's all coming up next. Here's Morgan Wallen and More Than My Hometown on the third shift. 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Girl, I

taking you where the blacktop ends. It's 10 in a row. South Jersey's number one for new country. 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

If you're thinking about buying your kid a car this summer because you're tired of driving them everywhere, sometimes it's just easier. What is the safest car to get them? We'll get to that coming up after Luke Combs. Here's Be By You on Cat Country 107.3.

0: Cat Country, 107.3. Ian Munsick, that's Love is Blind, brand new on the third shift. I'm Brett Allen, and yeah, I know, sometimes it's just easier to get a car for your kid and let them drive wherever they're gonna. But you don't want to spend a lot, and you want them to be safe. New research from the Insurance Institute for Highway Safety and Consumer Reports found the safest cars for teenage drivers. Now, these are used cars, and their picks included 29 used cars and SUVs that are usually available for under $20,000. They performed well on crash tests. They have highly rated headlights and automatic emergency braking systems that can detect pedestrians. The Mazda 3 hatchback, number one on their list, followed by the Mazda 3 sedan. So evidently, Mazda 3, very popular car to get for your teen. And yeah, normally sells for under 20 grand. So there's your winner.
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1: You are due for a vacation, and we want to send you on one. 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
1: 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Hey, we're Joe and Jana. Jana, has Jose Monkey found you yet?
2: Who? I don't know what
1: so
2: that is.
1: So I'm more hip than you. Is that what you're saying?
2: Yeah, well.
1: Jose Monkey is a social media guy. He's famous because he finds people.
2: Like Jimmy Hoffa?
1: No, people who are alive and want to be found. People post short videos of where they are. Jose Monkey figures it out.
2: Find me, Jose Monkey.
1: Yeah, that's it. And we have some South Jersey people, too, who Jose Monkey has already found.
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Well, it is that time of the morning where it's time where we play useless trivia. I'm going to ask you a question. You can get your guess in through our app, or you can just play with your friends, however you want to do it. Question today, 40% of people say you should never bring one of these to a concert. What is it? And I agree wholeheartedly. What's the one thing you should never bring to a concert? Get those guesses in. I'll come back with the right answer after Ella Langley. 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Just one.

Brian, useless trivia, the question right now. 40% of people say you should never bring one of these to a concert. What is it? It's a sign. I agree. Keep those things down. This is Cat Country 107.3. My

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0: Making short work of your Monday. Good morning, guys. On the third shift, I'm Brett Allen with more of today's country. Lined up, Jordan Davis, his new one, Turn This Truck Around. Here's Zach Topp
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If you've never checked out Nashville and you've always wanted to go, it's like on your bucket list. Well, we got a chance for you to do that with a friend. An amazing experience in Nashville. We'll cover airfare. We'll get you a hotel. We'll get you tickets to go see Megan Maroney in concert. We've got 5 codes we're going to give out today. 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

0: 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Summertime is great, but what's not great about summertime are the bugs. And there's a really disturbing study about the spray that you're using to keep them away. At Stephen Wilson Jr. with Gary on the third shift, I'm Brett Allen. How many of you use DEET in your mosquito spray? Because a new study actually shows that some mosquitoes can learn to associate the smell of DEET as a food reward, which means the effectiveness diminishes after repeated use. Not only does it diminish, they're thinking that when you put on DEET, essentially, it's like mama's cooking, right? They're coming home to that amazing smell and they know that they're about to eat. So they're saying maybe just use it a little bit less.
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the NBA Finals are on, and if you're hoping to get a ticket, man, it's not cheap. Back in 1999, tickets to the NBA Finals were as low as $19. I have a hard time believing that, but that's what this study says. Now they range from anywhere between $801 to over $5,000 a ticket. 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
1: A new survey has revealed that companies are increasingly opting for AI tools over hiring recent college graduates, including those who just graduated in 2026 from New Jersey. It's Jana Michael. Many businesses believe that one experienced employee using AI can accomplish the work of multiple entry-level workers. What are these kids going to do? We've got those details up for you right now. 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

Megan Maroney has really just burst onto the scene, and she's pumped about her upcoming tour. 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Your first opportunity, five throughout the day. Here's Megan Maroney with Beautiful Things. 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

of jeans. These songs just fit. Another 10 in a row. South Jersey's number one for new country, Cat Country, 107.3.

Look at us making it through a Monday. Good job, everybody, on the third shift. And if you're just getting started, first shifters, you're starting your day right. Thank you so much for starting with us right here on the third shift. We'll do it again tonight, starting at midnight. You have yourself a great day. We'll see you back here. The morning show is coming up next with your next code. See Megan Maroney at 820. Here's Luke Combs and Loving on You on the third shift. 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
1: It sounds like good news, fellow former Spirit Airline passengers. Hi, it's Eddie Davis. Breeze Airways, in a meeting with Congressman Jeff Van Drew, committed to offering service to every route that Spirit was operating from ACY. Two caveats here. Van Drew didn't say that Breeze would be offering daily service to these routes, and Breeze said we could expect the increased service to begin by the end of the year, so there's some downtime here. Now, if we could just convince Breeze to fly someplace other than just Florida.
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14: South Jersey with From the Town Square, New Jersey Info and Weather Network, I'm Chief Meteorologist Dan Zarrow. Dry air is back. Low humidity for two whole days. Dry weather, too. So I have no problem calling today a pleasant late spring day. High temperature around 76. We'll see sun with passing clouds overhead. Tonight, mainly clear and pretty cool. Low of 53. Tomorrow, lots of sun with late day clouds. Another very nice day. High of 80. Turning cloudy, way more humid with some showers Wednesday. Get weather 24/7 wherever you are. 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

0: It's Cat Country 107.3 Mornings with Joe and Jono. Welcome to a Monday morning. It is the 8th day of June. Hope all is well in your world. Going to be a beautiful day today. Not too humid, but temperatures in the 70s. Let's see, today, the 8th day of June, we are 10 days away from the start of the Barefoot Country Music Fest in Wildwood. It's also Best Friends Day.
1: Yay, besties. 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
0: 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We're celebrating because there's an ocean right over there.
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1: Good morning, we're Joe and Jana. Here are three things you need to know this morning. Rip currents are being blamed for two more fatal drownings. These happened on Friday. Authorities say 28-year-old David Maldonado Azalado of Forked River died after being caught in a rip current off Ship Bottom on Long Beach Island. A second victim, a 23-year-old Burlington County man, drowned in the ocean off Seaside Park.
2: A Barnegat man has been sentenced to 30 years in prison for the 2023 murders of his parents. 37-year-old Michael Mulgrew was sentenced Friday in Ocean County Superior Court. Investigators say he admitted to being on a days-long drug binge before the fatal stabbing.
1: And federal officials have finalized plans to replenish storm-damaged beaches in Ocean City, Avalon, Stone Harbor, Sea Isle City, and Strathmere. The Army Corps of Engineers has awarded more than $35 million in contracts. Work is expected to be completed by the end of the summer.
2: And your South Jersey weather for today, sunny, nice today, high of 76.
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Hi, welcome to a Monday morning. Jana's Fangirl Update is coming up in minutes. Here's Dustin Lynch, small town boy, big town cat, Cat Country 107.3.

0: 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Welcome to a Monday morning. It's time now for Jana's Fangirl Update.
1: Morgan Wallen, this was rough. Morgan Wallen hopped on social media to clear up some hate that he's getting after canceling a show in Pittsburgh this weekend. So he was urged by his team to cancel because of super high winds expected in the area. People were ripping him apart for that. And so he posted a video talking about how that's what officials and his team said was the best course of action to do to keep everybody safe. He explained like he has equipment that could easily come down and be fatal to somebody if anything were to happen. People were saying, you know, like he was drunk and this is just what he does. Really dragging his name through the mud. I felt bad for him after seeing that. We've got those details up for you right now, catcountry1073.com. The internet completely lost it after the boys of Florida Georgia Line made a huge comeback at the CMA Fest this year. I saw it on Friday morning after the show wrapped. When I tell you, I ran to social media. Lo and behold, their Instagram is completely wiped of all their old stuff. FLG to LFG is what their thumbnail says in their profile. So something big's happening. Fans are so excited. We've got that epic moment from CMA Fest up now on the Cat Country 107.3 app. That's Jana's Fangirl Update on Cat Country 107.3.

0: It's Cat Country 107.3 Mornings with Joe and Jonna. I'll say a big thank you to everybody at Running Deer Golf Course in Pitts Grove. We were there Friday morning doing the show live prior to the Ranch Hope Golf Classic. Had a great time, met a lot of nice people, and they raised a lot of money for Ranch Hope. So hi to everybody who was there.
1: It was awesome. I rode my golf cart, if you didn't see my golf cart escapades. We do have it up for you right now on the Cat Country Facebook page and, of course, on Instagram. 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
0: Yeah.
1: It was great.
0: They said you're not allowed back.
1: I went off-roading. I went over a little bump.
0: They said you're not allowed back.
1: I did great.
0: Cat Country.

0: Country 107.3 Mornings with Joe and Jonna. That's Eric Church drinking my hand. Eric Church will be one of the stars of the Barefoot Country Music Fest getting underway in Wildwood Inn. Get a load of this.
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0: Stop saying less than two weeks.
1: No, you didn't even let me finish. I said less than 2 weeks from now we will
0: Stop
1: be recovering.
0: Stop saying less than 2 weeks. Say 10 days.
1: I'm not saying till the show. I'm saying until we are recovering from the show.
0: Ten days is the countdown.
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0: the 10 days is the countdown
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1: If you have been thinking about getting back in the gym, Wolf Fitness in Sewell, I'm so excited for these guys. 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
2: From the Townsquare, New Jersey Info and Weather Network, I'm Chief Meteorologist Dan Zarrow. Dry air is back. Low humidity for two whole days. Dry weather, too. So I have no problem calling today a pleasant late spring day. High temperature around 76. We'll see sun with passing clouds overhead. Tonight, mainly clear and pretty cool. Low of 53. Tomorrow, lots of sun with late day clouds. Another very nice day. High of 80. Turning cloudy and way more humid with some showers Wednesday. Get weather 24/7 wherever you are. 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

0: Cat Country 107.3 Mornings with Joe and Jana. Time now for your Cat Country Joke of the Morning. We do this every weekday morning at this time. Somebody named Crank. I don't know if that's a guy or a girl. Crank lives in Galloway, and Crank has sent us the joke we're going to use this morning.
1: Crank. That's awesome. Thanks.
0: So a guy needed to buy a hearing aid, but was kind of unwilling to spend a lot of money. He was cheap. How much do they run? He asked the clerk. Well, that depends, said the salesman. They run anywhere from $2 to $2,000. Let's see the $2 model, said the man. Oh, the clerk put the device around the man's neck. You just stick this button in your ear and run this little string down your pocket, he said. How does it work? The customer said. Well, for $2, it really doesn't work. But when people see it on you, they'll talk louder.
1: There you go. Nice.
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1: I feel like

0: Country 107.3 Mornings with Joe and Jana. Welcome to a Monday morning. Hope you had a great weekend. A big shout out to everybody. And there are at least two people, I don't know how many, two people who jammed on their brakes on the Garden State Parkway so they could stop, get out of their car, and move turtles to the other side of the Garden State Parkway where people are going 80 miles an hour.
1: Well, I don't want to see them die. The turtles.
0: You don't slam on your brakes when everyone else is going 80 miles an hour. Get out of your car.
1: Just get out of the lane. Go in the slow lane and then do it.
0: Would you rather have turtles be killed or people be killed?
1: Neither.
0: Just drive. Keep up the speed limit. God forbid you hit a couple turtles. It's not the end of the world.
1: Yeah, no.
0: You think we should stop our cars on the parkway? In the middle of traffic, just stop.
1: If it's safe, you can.
0: What does that mean if it's safe? Cars are going 80 miles an hour. It's not safe ever.
1: You can get in the slow lane and pull over into the shoulder. And then once there's like a break of cars, go do what you got to do.
0: This is how people die.
1: No, you can be smart about it.
0: Stop doing it.
1: You can be smart about it.
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1: And where are we off to today?
0: Sweden. A man called emergency services while sailing and said he feared his wife had fallen off his sailboat and maybe drowned.
1: Oh.
0: 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Shortly after arriving at the shore, the man remembered his wife had actually never been on the boat with him.
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1: Wow.

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We're expecting a beautiful day today. Not too humid. Sunshine. Temperatures in the mid-70s. Here's Jason Aldean. Don't tell on me. 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
1: Trick.
2: Good morning. We're Joe. Things you need to know this morning. Rip currents are being blamed for two more fatal drownings. These happened on Friday. Authorities say 28-year-old David Maldonado Azalado of Forked River died after being caught in a rip current off Ship Bottom on Long Beach Island. A second victim, a 23-year-old Burlington County man, drowned in the ocean off Seaside Park.
3: A Barnegat man has been sentenced to 30 years in prison for the 2023 murders of his parents. 37-year-old Michael Mulgrew was sentenced Friday in Ocean County Superior Court. Investigators say he admitted to being on a days-long drug binge before the fatal stabbing.
2: And federal officials have finalized plans to replenish storm-damaged beaches in Ocean City, Avalon, Stone Harbor, Sea Isle City, and Strathmere. The Army Corps of Engineers has awarded more than $35 million in contracts. Work is expected to be completed by the end of the summer.
3: And your South Jersey weather for today, sunny, nice today, high of 76.
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When we say we love our country, we're talking about more than our music. 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

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Mornings with Joe and Jana. Rise and shine. Welcome to a Monday. Morning birthday shout outs in a few minutes. Ellen Langley. I left all my shoes in Texas. 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

0: It's Cat Country 107.3. Mornings on, with Joe and Jana. Ella Langley, she's in Texas. Trivia in about a half hour. We got tickets to give away to see Alison Krauss. She's going to be up at the New Jersey Performing Arts Center in Newark Friday, June 26th. You'll be able to win those tickets coming up in about a half an hour on Cat Country 107.3. In the meantime, Cat Country Morning Birthday Shoutouts start right now.
1: Here we go.
0: Belated happy birthday wishes to Katie Beal of Egg Harbor Township. Happy birthday, Katie. Sandy Cannon of Mays Landing is 74 today. Shirley Shields of Tom's River is 73.
1: Oh, Shirley, happy birthday.
0: Happy birthday to Jen Breslaw of Galloway. Jen is 51. Ethan Tunnison of Little Lake Harbor is 30. Happy birthday, Ethan. And happy birthday to Luca Zimmerman of Atco. Luca is 5 today. He's a handful.
1: Happy birthday.
0: We miss you. Happy one to you as well. The recipient of our Cat Country Big Birthday shout out, Jen Breslaw of Galloway. Woo! Jen is 51 today.
1: Go, Jen. Happy birthday.
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0: It's Cat Country 107.3. Mornings with Joe and Jana. Hope you had a great weekend. I know we were out and about all weekend long.
1: All weekend long. First, I was at Gentilini over the weekend for their annual 50 years they've been doing this. It was such a great day. The classic car and truck show on Saturday. Shout out to Mikey. Shout out to Cheryl and Bill and Callie and Dave and all the awesome people that we saw out there that weekend. It was a great time.
0: And we had a great time. We were doing the show live Friday morning from Running Deer Golf Club for the Ranch Hope Golf Classic. We had a lot of fun there. Met a lot of nice people as well.
1: It was so great. So how did you do? Did you win the thing? Did you win the golf?
0: I didn't win the golf, but I won the putting competition was part of the event. So
1: what does that mean?
0: $100.
1: Nice!
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0: It's Cat Country 107.3 Mornings with Joe and Jana. Tickets to see Alison Krauss Friday, June 26th, as part of the North Shore Festival in New Jersey. And we got those tickets to give away coming up on trivia. In the meantime, Jana, we've got some trivia for you. One question.
1: Okay. All right.
0: The average person has how many apps on their phone?
1: I'm going to say 100.
0: Really?
1: Yeah. Maybe, what, 80?
0: The average person, the average smartphone now carries roughly 80 apps on their phone.
1: Yeah!
0: You guessed 100.
1: Yeah.
0: 60% of the apps rarely or never opened. The typical user is spending 90% of their screen time rotating between 8, 9, or 10 apps.
1: I would say that's factual. Yeah, that sounds about right.
0: I counted mine yesterday, and I had 95, and I deleted 10 immediately.
1: That's funny.
0: Sometimes apps just show up on my phone. How did they get there? I didn't download them.

0: 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We're counting down the days. It's now 10 days till the Barefoot Country Music Fest on the beach in Wildwood.
1: And we have something to make your festival weekend even better.
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10: From the Town Square, New Jersey Info and Weather Network, I'm Chief Meteorologist Dan Zarrow. Dry air is back. Low humidity for 2 whole days. Dry weather, too. So I have no problem calling today a pleasant late spring day. High temperature around 76. We'll see sun with passing clouds overhead. Tonight, mainly clear and pretty cool. Low of 53. Tomorrow, lots of sun with late day clouds. Another very nice day. High of 80. Turning cloudy and way more humid with some showers Wednesday. Get weather 24/7 wherever you are. Download our free mobile app today.
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0: Country 107.3, Mornings with Joe and Jonna. Ladies and gentlemen, children of all ages, Cat Country Morning Trivia is on the air. At stake, we've got two tickets to see Allison Krauss.
1: Nice, nice.
0: She's going to be playing as part of the North to Shore Festival up in Newark at the New Jersey Performing Arts Center Friday, June 26th at 7:30. You'll have two tickets to Allison Krauss and Union Station when you win this morning. Phone number is 609-383-1073 or hit the call us button on the Cat Country 107.3 app. Here's the question. What's the song most heard in America? The song America hears the most.
1: Am I allowed to guess?
0: No.
1: Oh, okay. Just in case I get it right.
0: 609-383-1073. The
1: wow.
0: song most heard in America.
1: That's like you having confidence in me if I'm not allowed to guess. That's
0: yeah,
1: great.
0: That's it. Cat Country.

0: It's Cat Country 107.3 Mornings with Joe and Jana. Cat Country Morning Trivia on the air. At stake, two tickets to see Alison Krauss in Union Station as part of the New Jersey North Shore Festival. Alison Krauss will be performing at the New Jersey Performing Arts Center at Newark Friday, June 26th at 7:30. Here's the question. What's the song most often heard in America? The song most often heard in America. What is it? Hi, Cat Country.
1: Hey, how's it going?
0: Good. What's your answer?
1: Star Spangled Banner.
0: No, that's not it. Thank you. Hi, Cat Country. What's your answer?
2: Happy birthday.
0: It's not my birthday, but... Oh, yeah, that's your guess. Yes, you're the winner.
3: Woo!
2: Yes!
0: Who's this?
2: Lucy,
3: where are you from?
4: Egg Harbor Township.
0: How old are you, Lucy?
4: 10.
0: Did you guess it yourself?
4: No, my mom did.
0: Oh, your mom is pretty smart, isn't she? Congratulations. Cat Country 107.3.

0: I still don't know what I'm going to wear to the wedding. Cat Country 107.3 Mornings with Joe and Jonna. Taylor Swift. I knew it. Knew you. Welcome, Taylor Swift, back to country music, if only for a while.
1: She sounds great.
0: We got a very mean message on Friday when we first played Taylor Swift.
1: Yeah.
0: Somebody was very upset about it.
1: Because...
0: Chill out.
1: Yeah.
0: Chill out. Taylor Swift started in country.
1: She
0: might have crossed over to pop, but we'll welcome her back anytime.
1: Sure.
0: As long as I get to go to the wedding.
1: Right.
0: So congratulations. Let's see. Oh, we missed a birthday earlier. Happy birthday to... waiting for the computer to switch to the next page. Happy birthday to Mr. Smith of Egg Harbor, Georgia.
1: Yes. There it is.
0: 42, Robert Smith, Egg Harbor Township.
1: Robert, there you go, buddy. Have a great day.
0: We have a big band announcement concerning the Barefoot Country Music Fest, which is 10 days away, and we'll have that for you in 30 minutes on Cat Country 107.3.
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1: Good morning, we're Joe and Johnna. Here are three things you need to know this morning. Rip currents are being blamed for two more fatal drownings. These happened on Friday. Authorities say 28-year-old David Maldonado Azalado of Forked River died after being caught in a rip current off Ship Bottom on Long Beach Island. A second victim, a 23-year-old Burlington County man, drowned in the ocean off Seaside Park.
2: A Barnegat man has been sentenced to 30 years in prison for the 2023 murders of his parents. 37-year-old Michael Mulgrew was sentenced Friday in Ocean County Superior Court. Investigators say he admitted to being on a days-long drug binge before the fatal stabbing.
1: And federal officials have finalized plans to replenish storm-damaged beaches in Ocean City, Avalon, Stone Harbor, Sea Isle City, and Strathmere. The Army Corps of Engineers has awarded more than $35 million in contracts. Work is expected to be completed by the end of the summer.
2: And your South Jersey weather for today, sunny, nice today, high of 76.
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0: 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My favorite tweets in a few minutes. And we're 10 minutes away from you in a trip to Nashville to see Megan Maroney. 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
1: And go.
0: There are five of them. Number one, jury duty would be a lot more popular if they gave everyone a turn with the gavel.
1: You know, I think that's, I would have fun.
0: Number two, luckily for me, I don't have enough friends for an intervention.
1: Go you. See, there's a bonus right there.
0: Number three, one day I'll become the person my alarm clock believes I am.
1: Yes. Waiting for that day. Something to look forward to.
0: Number four, the public library doesn't have a dress code, but I suspect they will be having one tomorrow. And number five, we're Joe and Jana. These are my favorite tweets. Last one. Sounds like this owl outside my window is quite the mystery on his hands.
1: Ooh.
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0: 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It's Cat Country 107.3. Mornings with Joe and Jana. It's 8:20. 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

0: 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We have a little bit of an announcement. We're going to announce our Barefoot Country Music Fest Spotlight Artist. 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
2: What's that? 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Dry air is back. Low humidity for two whole days. Dry weather, too. So I have no problem calling today a pleasant late spring day. High temperature around 76. We'll see sun with passing clouds overhead. Tonight, mainly clear and pretty cool. Low of 53. Tomorrow, lots of sun with late day clouds. Another very nice day. High of 80. Turning cloudy and way more humid with some showers Wednesday. Get weather 24/7 wherever you are. 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
1: And where are we off to today?
0: 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A man called emergency services while sailing and said he feared his wife had fallen off his sailboat and maybe drowned.
1: Oh.
0: Well, a rescue team rushed to tow his boat in, which had a broken tiller, back to shore. 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Shortly after arriving at the shore, the man remembered his wife had actually never been on the boat with him.
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2: Morgan Wallen hopped on social media to clear up some hate that he's getting after canceling a show in Pittsburgh this weekend. He was urged by his team to cancel because of super high winds that were expected in the area. People were ripping him apart for that. So he posted a video talking about how that's what officials at his team said was best to do to keep everybody safe. People were saying so many things that that's just what he does. He cancels shows all the time, really dragging his name through the mud. I actually felt really bad for him after seeing all that. And it's not exactly true. We've got those details up for you right now. CatCountry1073.com. Make sure you check that out. The internet completely lost it after the boys of Florida Georgia Line made a huge comeback at CMA Fest in Nashville this year. I saw it over the weekend after the show wrapped on Friday specifically. And when I tell you I ran to social media, lo and behold, their Instagram is completely wiped of their old stuff. FLG to LFG is what their thumbnail says on their profile. You know what that means. Can't say it on the radio. It's not safe. Something big is happening. Fans are so excited. We've got all the fun stuff that you missed from CMA Fest over the weekend. 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

0: 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We are exactly 10 days away from the start of the Barefoot Country Music Fest on the beach in Wildwood.
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0: Hey, it's Jess on the job with you. Now that you've gotten the day off to a great start, join me and I'll make sure to keep those good vibes coming throughout your workday with all of your favorite new country. 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

0: It's Cat Country 107.3 Mornings with Joe and Jana. What a beautiful morning. Not too hot and humid today. Perfect. Temperatures reaching the mid-70s for a high this afternoon.
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Shout out to New Jersey's own Not Leaving Sober. The band has been selected as the Barefoot Cat Country Spotlight Artist at Barefoot. They'll play Saturday afternoon.

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Shout out to everybody that I met again at Genolini Motors on Saturday for their classic car and truck show. We had such a great time. We'll see you again next year.

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0: 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Am I right? Your chance to win in less than 20 minutes. 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
1: Well, it's time to see Megan Maroney in Nashville. Hey, it's Jess. I'm on the job with you. Of course, it wasn't too long ago we gave you an opportunity to see Morgan Wallen. That is, don't we? And it just seems like we're sending you to see everyone. So Megan Maroney's Cloud 9 tour, it is sold out. It is going to Nashville at one point this summer. And that is where you are going to see this tour. Yeah, sold out means nothing to us, thanks to our friends at Sony Music Nashville. So let's get you in to win. Open up our app. You'll see Megan Maroney's name in the trending bar. Just tap on that. Your code to plug in is 683. Once again, that code is 683, and that could punch your ticket to Music City to see Megan Maroney. Another chance to win is here at 120.
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0: I remember talking to Lainey Wilson at the ACM Awards years ago when she was like really gaining a lot of fame. And she said, it feels like I'm just holding on to a ski boat right now. And I'm on those skis. I think Ella Langley experiencing the same thing right now. Just hold on, girlfriend. Here's Juice in Texas.
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2: 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Life is good today.

I can't get over this. The Folds of Honor celebrity softball game was last week. Zach Top taking part, playing with a lit cigarette in his mouth. That just feels so 90s country star, doesn't it? Riley Green was also at that game. Here's Think As You Drunk, Cat Country 107.3.

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0: would somebody check our board real quick? I just want to see how many days it's been since we had an incident with a piano and Morgan Wallen. Well, like 8 days now? Ooh, we are doing good. 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Don't mess it up now. It's Jess. I'm on the job with you, making your Monday just a little bit better. Here's Chris Stapleton. It's Starting Over.
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0: Well, we knew that Carrie Underwood was such a fan of Hannah Harper on American Idol. But, like, just because the show is done doesn't mean Carrie's not still a fan. In fact, she was all over Hannah Harper's Grand Ole Opry debut. We'll talk more in less than 10.
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1: It's Ella Langley. It's Morgan Wallen. I can't love you anymore. My name is Jas. I'm on the job with you. And does it seem like more and more we're seeing mentorship in country music? I mean, we see Miranda Lambert with Ella Langley. I would say we've even saw that with Luke Combs and Cody Johnson. Now we're seeing Carrie Underwood really invest in Hannah Harper, who won American Idol, something that Carrie Underwood is also very familiar with. Well, she was at Hannah Harper's Grand Ole Opry debut last week, even sang on stage with her Hannah's song String Cheese. They did a duet version of it, and it was so good. And now Hannah's got her own

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0: 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Hey, we're Joe and Jonna for the morning show. Tomorrow morning, our question of the day, what's your favorite South Jersey beach and why?
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release week for Keith Urban. And while this might be a new project for Keith, the songs are not new. It is a Yacht Rock covers album from Keith Urban. And I have to say, I'm pretty excited to hear it when it arrives on Friday, because there's not a lot out there.

We're just over an hour away from another Megan Maroney Code. The code gets you in to see Megan Maroney in Nashville on her sold-out Cloud 9 tour. 120 is your next chance to get a code. 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

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It's Jess, and next week it's finally here, the Barefoot Country Music Fest on the Wildwood Beach with Post Malone, Eric Church, Miranda Lambert, Kelsey.

78% of people complain about the coffee at work. There's no data that suggests anyone hates Jess on the job. 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
1: I like to keep things 100 with you. I'm losing trust in Lainey Wilson. That is Phone Keys Wallet featuring John Mayer. He doesn't sing on the song, but he did all the guitar work. It's Jassim on your lunch hour, and that's where I'm starting to lose trust. I feel like Lainey's getting really good at hiding things, like her whole wedding. Now, okay, that was a personal thing. I knew she was going to keep it private. I just thought she was going to get married in June, not in May. Also, like this song that she's been teasing for quite some time, we had no idea there was going to be a feature on it. Now, granted, it's not a vocal feature, but still, there's a whole other artist on this song, and we never knew. Can we go back to the days where Lainey just tells us everything?
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1: 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Sweet.

0: 120, we're sending you to see Megan Maroney in Nashville. So you got to be here for that, okay? Don't be late. I expect you to be punctual. 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
1: 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It's Jana Michael. A new photo of Mac's pizza menu in Wildwood shows that a plain pie now costs $24. But then you go into their specialty pizzas and you're looking at pushing $40 for a pie. People are split. Some people say that's really not that bad. 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What do you think? Let us know right now on the app.
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No, you don't have to worry about the second half of the workday. We got you. We'll keep the clock moving and get you to quitting time before you even realize that you're stuck at work. 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

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Yeehaw! We've got new country on demand. Yeah! 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

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We're sending you to see Megan Maroney in Nashville on a tour that is sold out. Your chance to win is here in less than 20 minutes. 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

If it feels like your pulse is starting to speed up a little bit, it's probably because we're very close to another chance at seeing Megan Maroney in Nashville on her sold-out Cloud 9 tour. Thanks to our friends at Sony Music Nashville. We're taking care of everything. Airfare and hotel and tickets. Your chance to win is less than 10 minutes away. Okay, now my heart just skipped a beat. 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
1: I hope you're ready to see Megan Maroney in Nashville because it's happening right now. That is Bailey Zimmerman, Chevy Silverado. My name is Jess. Open up our app. Now, if you don't have our app, you're going to need to get that downloaded. It's free, okay? Once the app is open, you'll see Megan Maroney in the trending bar. Tap on that and then plug this code in to win. Your code is 551. You got that? 551. And like I said, that just goes into the app and that's it. We're going to do all the heavy lifting here thanks to Sony Music Nashville. We'll book and pay for the airfare. We'll book and pay for the hotel stay. And of course, you got tickets for you and your bestie. Your next chance to win is here at 4:20. See you then.
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If you could pick another artist for Luke Bryan to work with, who would it be? And give me somebody like surprising. I never thought he'd do a song with George Burge, but here he is. It's Ride, Ride, Ride. 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I threw

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0: 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He's feeling much better now. 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
1: 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Hey, we're Joe and Jana. Jana, has Jose Monkey found you yet?
2: Who? I don't know what
1: so
2: that is.
1: So I'm more hip than you. Is that what you're saying?
2: Yeah, well.
1: Jose Monkey is a social media guy. He's famous because he finds people.
2: Like Jimmy Hoffa?
1: No, people who are alive and want to be found. People post short videos of where they are. Jose Monkey figures it out.
2: Find me, Jose Monkey!
1: Yeah, that's it. And we have some South Jersey people, too, who Jose Monkey has already found.
2: 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Because that would track for
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I just can't stop thinking about you being in Nashville, one of my favorite towns, seeing Megan Maroney on her Cloud 9 tour. Love Megan Maroney. Love that her tour is sold out. It's a big deal that she's doing this tour, and you're going to see it with your bestie by your side. That just warms my heart. 420 is your chance to win right here. 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

This might sound a little bossy, but you better choose us at 420 because there's a chance for you to see Megan Maroney in Nashville. 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So make sure you're here for your chance to win. 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

0: at Country 107.3. It's Corey Kent with Co Wetzel. It's Rocky Mountain Low. My name is Jess. I'm on the job with you. My husband and I just did a date night recently to go see the Michael Jackson movie. I know we're a little late, but hey, we like a theater with less people and tons of popcorn. It was great. Is there a country artist you would like to see a movie made about? Well, we're about to get one of Shania Twain. We're going to see her life story played out on the big screen. We don't have a lot of details here, but we do know it is happening. It's being written, and Shania is serving as a producer on the project. So you know it's going to be authentic. Now, Shania started singing in bars when she was 8 years old. So there's going to be a lot of Shania history for them to cover.
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0: So what are we doing at 420? Aside from anxiously waiting for the workday to be over with, 420 is your chance to see Megan Maroney in Nashville. 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

0: Okay, we got to talk about Dutton Ranch. Are you watching? What was with the leopard? Like, so many questions. I'm so confused. It felt so random. Almost like, hey, guys, we have access to a leopard. We should just throw it in.
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number one for new country, Cat Country 107.3. It's Chris Coleman. How are you today? A simply gorgeous afternoon here in South Jersey. Luke Combs and 10 in a row at Cat Country 107.3.

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It's Chris Coleman. If you use the Margate Bridge / Down Beach Express to get between, you know, here in Northfield over to Margate and whatnot. Tolls are going up next week. I'll tell you how much coming up in 10 minutes. 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
0: Hey, it's Chris Coleman. 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Now you're

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0: 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Hey, we're Joe and Jonna from the morning show. Tomorrow morning, our question of the day, what's your favorite South Jersey beach and why?
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0: It's Dan and Shay, Cat Country 107.3 with Chris Coleman. We all know Kate May wins all kinds of awards. This is pretty cool, though. The website House Beautiful has named Cape May's beach one of the 50 best beaches in the world. That's a pretty big honor there. Of Cape May, they said, one of the loveliest towns along the 130-mile-long Jersey Shore. Cape May is a national treasure due to its beautiful Victorian homes that are just steps away from the shoreline. Congratulations, Cape May. 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

might I suggest you stick around? 420, I'm going to give you a chance to win a trip for two to Nashville to see Megan Maroney in concert. Kane Brown and Woman with Chris Coleman, Cat Country 107.3. Hey, it's not

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God bless the working man. 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

0: 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Home with Chris Coleman. Thank you for swinging by this afternoon. Jason Aldean, 8 minutes. Love and Theft, Morgan Wallen and Ella Langley and more. 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
1: She looks so pretty when the makeup on. You should hear her talking to her mama on the phone. 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

So if you win this trip for two to Nashville to see Megan Maroney in concert, who would you bring with you? You got a close personal friend? Maybe a relative? Maybe a coworker? Start thinking about the answer to that question. Your chance to win is coming up in 10 minutes. Cat Country.

0: 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Ella Langley, Morgan Wallen, Cat Country 107.3. It's Chris Coleman. How are you today? 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
1: From the Townsquare, New Jersey Info and Weather Network, I'm Chief Meteorologist Dan Zarrow. Humidity is low and skies will stay mainly clear, so temperatures tonight will get pretty cool. Low of 53 degrees. Another nice day coming up tomorrow. Lots of sun with late day clouds, staying dry. High of 80. Turning cloudy on Wednesday. Way more humid and a bit unsettled with a few showers and thunderstorms possible. High of 80. Hot, humid, and breezy Thursday. High 91 with the chance of a thunderstorm too. Get weather 24/7 wherever you are. 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
3: 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This is the Ride Home. Right on.

took moving on. Cat Country 107.3. It's Chris Coleman. Happy birthday to Jen Breslow of Galloway. Jen is 51 today. Happy birthday, Jen. Enjoy your day. 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

0: Danny Chesney and Carry On Cat Country 107.3. It's Chris Coleman. Thank you for swinging by this afternoon. Apparently, we all missed out on a big party recently. The 2026 International Casino Awards were recently held. 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

0: Jelly Roll, the ride home. Chris Coleman, Cat Country 107.3. 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

Russell Dickerson, the Cat Country 107.3, the ride home with Chris Coleman. Ella Langley, minutes away. Toby Keith for your ride home. Lainey Wilson and John Mayer, their new song, too. That's coming up after Dustin Lynch and Riding Roads, Cat Country 107.3.

Your small town heart always feels at home with a little twang. 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

So somebody in our area recently stole almost 11,000 bottles of bourbon. That's a lot of bourbon. We'll talk about it in about 10 minutes. Tell you what to keep your eye out for. Besides a stack of 11,000 bottles of bourbon. Joe McKeith, the Cat Country 107.3.

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0: keys, wallet, Lainey Wilson, John Mayer. Cat Country 107.3, The Ride Home with Chris Coleman. If you happen to see anybody with a large stash of bourbon, the FBI would like to hear from you. The FBI investigating the people who apparently stole almost 11,000 bottles of bourbon. This happened last Friday at a warehouse in Philly. There were 18 pallets containing 1,800 cases of Noble Oak bourbon that were stolen. These were supposed to be delivered to bars and restaurants across New Jersey. Obviously, that's not going to happen now. However, the FBI asking bar and restaurant owners in South Jersey, keep an eye out for anybody who's trying to get rid of a large stash of bourbon. Cat Country 107.3.
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0: From the Townsquare, New Jersey Info and Weather Network, I'm Chief Meteorologist Dan Zarrow. Humidity is low and skies will stay mainly clear, so temperatures tonight will get pretty cool. Low of 53 degrees. Another nice day coming up tomorrow. Lots of sun with late day clouds, staying dry, high of 80. Turning cloudy on Wednesday. Way more humid and a bit unsettled with a few showers and thunderstorms possible, high of 80. Hot, humid, and breezy Thursday, high 91 with the chance of a thunderstorm too. Get weather 24/7 wherever you are. 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

Think it's drunk. It's Riley Green and Cat Country 107.3. Hard to believe the Barefoot Country Music Fest on the beach in Wildwood. That's next week. We've been talking about this for like a year. It's next week. Holy cow. Morgan Wallen thinking about me. It's Cat Country 107.3.

0: Ella Langley at Cat Country 107.3, The Ride, home with Chris Coleman. Hopefully you had a nice weekend. I spent the better part of the weekend in Ocean City Saturday afternoon, and Sunday morning was out there in Ocean City. Even though the ocean is like, what, 62 or so, lots of folks in the ocean, beaches were packed, boardwalk was very busy, great seeing all the lines at all the pizza places. And I will say this, Ocean City was busy, but not insane this past weekend. I mean, you didn't have to look too hard to get a really good parking spot. Both days over the weekend, I was able to park less than a block away from the boardwalk, and I didn't have to pay, which was fantastic, but just a fantastic weekend. This past weekend in Ocean City. It's Cat Country 107.3.
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So if you're driving a Chevy Silverado or another large vehicle, hopefully you're enjoying the slow downward trickle of gas prices here in South Jersey. I do mean slow and trickle. Chevy Silverado here. 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Why?

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Thomas Rhett, 10 in a row, number one for New Country, Cat Country 107.3. It's Chris Coleman. How are you today? Megan Maroney, Tim McGraw, and Riley Green after Jordan Davis at Cat Country 107.3.

Yeah, Country 107.3. It's Chris Coleman. Foodies are having fun this week. It is Stone Harbor Restaurant Week. Kicked off yesterday. It runs through this coming Saturday. Riley Green, Worst Way. It's Cat Country 107.3.

0: Country 107.3, Megan Maroney and Beautiful Things with Chris Coleman. I always like to keep you informed of scams making their rounds here in South Jersey. The latest scam you have to watch out for involves you getting a fake graduation party invitation. Now, this one is designed to grab your personal information if you're not paying attention. For example, you'll open up your email and you'll see an invite to some graduation party, and you click on it because you think it's one of your friends or relatives or somebody, and then they want you to, you know, type in all of your personal information to create an account so you can respond to this party. Chances are that's fake, all right? So keep an eye out for fake graduation party evites. 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

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Your next chance to win. That's coming up 7:20 this evening. 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

0: 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It's Zach Top. It's Chris Coleman. If you use the Down Beach Express / Margate Bridge, get ready to dig a little deeper in your pockets. Tolls are going up next week. 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
11: 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And tonight, Taste of Country Night starts at 7 o'clock. The new country you love flowing through your speakers. We're going to have some fun tonight.
12: Apple says developers using the App Store made more money over the past 12 months than they did the year before. The company says it adds up to $1.4 trillion in billing. Apple says 90% of those transactions did not involve commissions. Meta's oversight board says the system to deactivate accounts lacks due process. The independent board says there's no clear policy distinction between accounts that need a strike and accounts that need to be shut down. The oversight board also said it's hard for users that contact Meta to file an appeal. Publishers are now opting out of Google's AI search, at least in the UK. It comes as a new regulation goes into effect that says publishers can keep their sites out of search results for features like AI mode. And a burglar used a Waymo as a getaway car when he stole yoga clothing in San Francisco, and he's still on the loose. The San Francisco Chronicle says the robo-taxi's cameras blurred the images of his face for privacy reasons. The crime happened in January, and by the time prosecutors filed a warrant in April, Waymo couldn't find much of the evidence. Tech Report, I'm Mark Mayfield.
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Number one, Purdue Country, Cat Country 107.3, 650 with Chris Coleman. Evan is next with Taste of Country Nights. He has your next chance during this trip for two to Nashville to see Megan Maroney in concert. That's coming up at 720, Cat Country. I love a

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0: Johnson there with the fall on Taste of Country Nights with Evan Paul. I'm about to play Sam Hunt's song, Outskirts. I got Sam Hunt in here with me. I want to do a quick outskirts check. I want to line up the lyrics with your actual real life and see what matches, okay? Are you really cutting the grass with no shirt on?
1: No, I have to say, I haven't cut the grass in quite a while.
0: Are you really hanging your laundry to dry?
1: Nope.
0: Is there a double barrel by the front door?
1: There is a double barrel, a few double barrels, but they're not quite by the front door.
0: All right. Do you have a fresh patch of beans?
1: Not since my brother-in-law moved from the property. He ran the garden.
0: All right. Are you swimming in old pairs of jeans?
1: No. I upgraded to a proper bathing suit. I have it been known to cut off some jeans and go swimming in them, though.

0: Last week, Kane Brown was at Darius Rucker's charity golf event, and he was hanging out with a lot of the St. Jude kids. He went the extra mile, had a great time with the kids. They raised so much money, too. Here is Kane on Taste of Country Nights with Miles on it.
1: New truck, big.

0: New country, that's Jason Aldean off his new album, Songs About Us. That's called Don't Tell On Me on Taste of Country Nights. It's Evan Paul here, and if you're here to get that code to get an entry to see Megan Maroney in Nashville at her sold-out show, you're in the right spot. I got that code for you right
1: where? Hold on.
0: Right here. I can never find it. A trip to see Megan Maroney in Nashville for two people, two flights, two nights in a hotel, and two tickets to the show. 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

0: Taste of Country Nights. I got my man, Randy Houser, in the house tonight. Do you want your kids to get into music?
1: I think they already are.
0: Yeah.
1: I didn't really have a choice, you know. No, I think it's they're obsessed with music, both of them. Wes is obsessed with the Beatles, and he's a really good guitar player and singer, knows about every Beatles song you can think of. Huck is obsessed with Alan Jackson, Miranda Lambert. One of the things he makes us play over and over is one of the performances, and I don't remember what it was on, but it was Miranda Lambert. She did that song, To Know Her Is to Love Her, and it's a really great live performance, but Huck was like,
2: Miranda Lambert.
1: You know, he wants to see it over and over.

0: 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Hey, we're Joe and Jonna from the morning show. 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

Jelly Roll, Liar on Taste of Country Nights. Coming up next, if you missed that code to get an entry to see Megan Maroney in Nashville, I'm not supposed to give it out again, but I'm going to do it just for you right after this song, MacArthur, on Taste of Country Nights. I don't know why I'm whispering, but I am.

0: New country there. That's Hardy, featuring Eric Church, Tim McGraw, and Morgan Wallen. They all got in the studio and recorded that. It's called MacArthur on Taste of Country Nights. It's Evan Paul. I'm feeling good. Just refilled my coffee, and I want to get you on a trip of a lifetime. 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And you might be like, what's my code? I don't know. Here it is, 783. Your code, once again, to enter to see Megan Maroney in Nashville is 783. I just got so excited to tell you that. 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
22: Apple says developers using the App Store made more money over the past 12 months than they did the year before. The company says it adds up to $1.4 trillion in billing. Apple says 90% of those transactions did not involve commissions. Meta's oversight board says the system to deactivate accounts lacks due process. The independent board says there's no clear policy distinction between accounts that need a strike and accounts that need to be shut down. The Oversight Board also said it's hard for users to contact Meta to file an appeal. Publishers are now opting out of Google's AI search, at least in the UK. It comes as a new regulation goes into effect that says publishers can keep their sites out of search results for features like AI mode. And a burglar used a Waymo as a getaway car when he stole yoga clothing in San Francisco, and he's still on the loose. The San Francisco Chronicle says the robo-taxi's cameras blurred the images of his face for privacy reasons. The crime happened in January, and by the time prosecutors filed a warrant in April, Waymo couldn't find much of the evidence. Tech Report, I'm Mark Mayfield.
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13: A new study finds higher odds of pregnancy complications for women who spend more time sitting.
14: Researchers say those include high blood pressure, preeclampsia, and preterm birth. The study's lead researcher from West Virginia University School of Public Health in Morgantown said the big finding was that women who are sitting for over 10 hours a day develop twice as many complications. 2 out of 5 women who sat for 10 hours or more had a pregnancy complication. I'm Lisa Carton.
13: Target is voluntarily recalling some of its Up and Up baby wipes due to potential contamination. Recalled wipes include Up and Up fragrance-free baby wipes, as well as Up and Up fresh cucumber-scented baby wipes. 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The company received complaints about the wipes getting discolored. FDA testing found some product samples contained the presence of a naturally occurring bacteria that can cause illness. Health Update. I'm Sarah Lee Kessler.
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